0: find your groove.
1: Don't stop.
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0: And begin to groove.
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0: Don't waste no time.
1: Get down.
0: And get stuck online.
1: Don't stop.
0: It's time to score.
1: Hit the ground.
0: So what you waiting for? Now it's my time to rap for you. So listen close to the touch that groove.
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The champagne was flowing, we were feeling all right. 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But for Antoinette said,

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They asked me, did I have any last words to say? Well, I raised my

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1: We can be sure about one thing.
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weekend, we let the story begin. We're going out on our first date. 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Fill up your bag and fill up your plate. We talk for hours and hours about the sweet and the sour and how your family's doing okay. And even getting a taxi, kissing the backseat, tell the driver, make the radio play.

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1: Howie D. Howie D.

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Blue playing pop, pop, pop, follow her, shoot, shoot. 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

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Yep, I got some candy kids that's playing this. Yep, I got some honey from a chocolate dip.

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1: Go ahead.
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1: Yeah.
0: Moving, doing it, you know.
1: Yeah.
0: Can I count it off?
1: Go ahead.
0: 1, 2, 3, 4.

0: 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You said the feeling. You got to get that. You give me fever and a cold sweat. The way I like it is the way it is. I got mine. Don't worry about his. Get up, get on up. Stay on the scene. Get on up like a sex machine. Get on up. Get up, get on up. Get up, get on up. Bobby, should I take him to the bridge?
1: Go ahead.
0: Take him on to the bridge.
1: Take him to the bridge.

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Stay on the scene like a loving machine. Stay on the scene. I want to count it off one more time. Yeah. Go ahead.

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Get on up, just a tap the feeling. Get on up, feel your bones.